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1: A double shot of The Who coming up today in music history, talking about an early show they played, the only one with some other rock legends, as well as the final performance of their legendary drummer, Keith Moon, coming up in 15 minutes.

0: history.
1: I'm Stephen Lethbridge, and the Who and Led Zeppelin shared a bill for the only time today in music history. It was at a 1969 gig in Maryland. Zeppelin, whose name was misspelled on the tickets, opened the show. Keith Moon and John Entwistle were actually the inspiration for Led Zeppelin's name. They said that Jimmy Page's new band would go down like a lead balloon when it was formed. Speaking of Keith Moon, the legendary drummer played for the last time with The Who on this date in 1978. The gig was for 300 fans in a closed set. It was a documentary taping called The Kids Are All Right. He died 4 months later at the age of 32 due to an accidental overdose. Dire Straits had the top album in the land on May 25th, 1985 with their classic Brothers in Arms. In total, it topped charts in 26 countries and went on to win 2 Grammys and sell 30 million copies, propelled by the strength of hits like Walk of Life and Money for Nothing, which I think I'm still allowed to mention on OzFM.
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1: Last year, the CBS Concert and Jazz Bands put off a very cool event at the Majestic Theater. 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
6: Well, how we doing, Newfoundland and Labrador? A beautiful one out there today. Hold on tight to that. Metro Avalon, increasing cloud tonight, decreasing temperature. The winds shift to the east. That's going to drop the temperature down to +1. It's going to feel more like -2 by sunrise with the wind chill. We do have some light rain through the afternoon with some coastal fog for a cooler, cloudier RDF Tuesday, a daytime high of just 4 degrees. For Central, more increasing cloud and more dropping temperatures down to +2 for a low. Mainly cloudy Tuesday with some sunny breaks here or there. There's a higher ceiling of 9 degrees. Winds from the southeast gusting to 40. For the West Coast, mainly cloudy skies tonight, 6 degrees the low. Showers do roll in Tuesday morning, 5 millimeters or so for Cornerbrook, 5 to 10 millimeters a little further south. The east wind gusts to 40, 80 though in Port-au-Basque. Double digits are on the docket. Some areas getting up to 10 degrees. For the Oz FM Weather Center, I'm Ryan Harding.
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7: Just a heads up that work continues tomorrow on the eastbound lane of the Foxtrap Access Overpass in CBS. The eastbound left lane of the TCH at Route 1 will be closed to accommodate these repairs. There's going to be alternating lane closures, traffic lights for traffic control there as well. It's expected to continue into the fall.

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1: Growing up, my parents always had a phone book in the family
2: car. In the car?
1: I think that made sense in the 90s because you'd have access to a bunch of different addresses and phone numbers in case you did run into a jam.
2: Bad internet at the time.
1: Exactly. So when I got my own car, I got a phone book mailed to me. I know to keep this in the car, even though it didn't make any sense at the time.
2: That is so bizarre. I've never heard of that.
1: So I'd kept it in the car for years, never used it once until I took my dog on a hike one time from Petty Harbor to Cape Spear, and he got insanely muddy. And then I got back to the car and realized, I don't have anything to wipe him off, except my handy old phone book. So if you, about 10 years ago, saw someone in the Cape Spear parking lot cleaning his dog's paws,
2: ripping out pages to use as wipes,
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0: Newfoundland's Oz FM, you too, where the streets have no name. And I know the hockey game's in Montreal tonight, but a shout out to Carolina Hurricanes anthem singer Mason Greer. Mason Greer went above and beyond for the Eastern Conference Final. Typically, when you hear the Canadian anthem sung in the United States, it's the English language version only. But Mason went out of his way to include some of the French verses as well. And a bunch of people are weighing in on social media, thanking the 24-year-old for really doing it justice. Remember, if the Habs win tonight, you can win tomorrow morning with Chanel and Hugh with a $25 gift card from Maverick Sports and Collectibles up for grabs.
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9: Well, how we doing, Newfoundland and Labrador? A beautiful one out there today. Hold on tight to that. Metro Avalon, increasing cloud tonight, decreasing temperature. The winds shift to the east. That's going to drop the temperature down to plus one. It's going to feel more like minus two by sunrise with the wind chill. And we do have some light rain through the afternoon with some coastal fog for a cooler, cloudier RDF Tuesday, a daytime high of just 4 degrees. For Central, more increasing cloud and more dropping temperatures down to plus two for a low. Mainly cloudy Tuesday with some sunny breaks here or there. There's a higher ceiling of 9 degrees. Winds from the southeast gusting to 40. For the West Coast, mainly cloudy skies tonight, 6 degrees the low. Showers do roll in Tuesday morning, 5 millimeters or so for Cornerbrook, 5 to 10 millimeters a little further south. The east wind gusts to 40, 80 though in Portabasque. Double digits are on the docket. Some areas getting up to 10 degrees. For the Oz FM Weather Center, I'm Ryan Harding.
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1: Car condiments, not a bad idea.
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1: In general.
2: Do you have any?
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2: Okay, well, let's play this game then. If you did keep one condiment in your car for, I don't know, fast food emergencies, yep, whatever you want to call it, what are you going with?
1: Oh, it's got to be McDonald's sweet and sour sauce.
2: Okay.
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2: of course. How many things are you using with that, though?
1: I don't know. You could put it with chicken or fries from anywhere.
2: Chicken or fries, the two ways that that's usable.
1: Yeah.
2: Okay.
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I say you look so fine that I really want to make you mine. 4, 5, 6, come on and get your kicks. Now you don't need

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1: Growing up, my parents always had a phone book in the family
2: car. In the car?
1: I think that made sense in the 90s because you'd have access to a bunch of different addresses and phone numbers in case you did run into a jam.
2: Or that internet at the time.
1: Exactly. So when I got my own car, I got a phone book mailed to me. I know to keep this in the car, even though it didn't make any sense at the time.
2: That is so bizarre. I've never heard of that.
1: So I'd kept it in the car for years, never used it once until I took my dog on a hike one time from Petty Harbor to Cape Spear, and he got insanely muddy. And then I got back to the car and realized, oh, I don't have anything to wipe him off, except my handy old phone book. So if you, about 10 years ago, saw someone in the Cape Spear parking lot cleaning his dog's paws,
2: ripping out pages to use as wipes,
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0: dishwasher.
1: No.
0: Apparently that's how Adrian cleans his jockstrap.
1: No, I hate this, Adrian. I hate this. The jockstrap does not go in the same machine that my forks and knives and spoons go in.
0: Don't put it in with the dishes.
1: Dislike.
0: He also mentions his mouth guard.
1: That I don't mind so much.
0: That one could be okay.
1: Mouth guard, I would put it in the little rack with the cutlery.
0: Yeah.
1: I think that makes a lot of sense for a dishwasher that now that I think
0: work.
1: About it.
0: Could it also work for retainers?
1: I don't see why not.
0: Could it be the same? What about dentures?
1: Okay.
0: Maybe someone's tried that.
1: No, you know what? No, I just realized they're going to be rattling around. You're going to end up at the end of the cycle with a bunch of loose teeth. That's going to be a problem.
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1: Good Tuesday morning, 6:04. Hope you enjoyed the day yesterday.
2: Certainly did. It was the first time I got out for a round of golf with my buddies.
1: Nice. Beautiful day for it.
2: Oh my goodness. It was perfect. And yeah, the parking lot reflected it. The place was packed.
1: Yeah, was it?
2: Oh, absolutely.
1: That makes sense though.
2: But it was a good time. I did absolutely terribly.
1: Aww.
2: But it's the first one of the season.
1: True.
2: So if I three putt on almost every hole, I feel like it's only up from here.
1: Okay, yeah, exactly. You got to go a couple more times.
2: Exactly.
1: You'll get into the swing of it.
2: Very nice, Chanel. A little golf clap for you.
1: Thank you, thank you. I, of course, had a nap yesterday.
2: Yes.
1: But I was a little bit productive as well. The sun was still out when I got up. So I was like, man, I got to make use of this.
2: Sure.
1: I went outside and cleaned the garage.
2: Well done.
1: Yeah.
2: Okay.
1: Finished a book that I bought on Saturday.
2: That is a good thing to do on a nice day because it really helps. Did you have the garage door open while you were cleaning it up?
1: I did, yeah.
2: Perfect.
1: It was lovely. And it needed to be done after the winter.
2: Absolutely.
1: So, yeah, it's all organized again.
2: Might as well do it on a day you can actually have the door open and be comfortable.
1: Yeah, which is certainly not going to be the case, at least for the metro area.
2: Oh, no.
1: No more double digits in the forecast.
2: Oh, my goodness. The golf courses are shutting back down for the season.
1: Yeah, they just might.

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1: Goodbye is a wonderland.
0: Sometimes we're sassy.
1: Born in, live without
0: borders. 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
1: Roads are a little wet on the West Coast this morning, and man, it's foggy here in the metro area.
2: You can't see a whole lot. There's a lot of houses across the street that I have no idea about right
1: now.
2: Yeah,
1: I can barely see across Logie Bay Road.
2: Oh my goodness, what a huge change from yesterday to today.
1: I know.
2: Today, not the most impressive day out there weather-wise. Cloudy skies this morning with periods of rain out on the West Coast. Meanwhile, for Central and the Avalon, just a chance of showers today, but that fog is very much a factor this morning as well. Highs today near 10, except down to plus 4 in the metro area. So yesterday, t-shirt. Today, hoodie.
1: Yeah. Then how do we go from 18 to 4 degrees?
2: I know, it's brutal. Then tonight, skies clearing this evening on the West Coast, but periods of rain overnight for the East Coast and Central. Risk of freezing drizzle inland with a low of plus 1. Plus 1?
1: Mm-hmm.
2: Are we serious now?
1: Yeah.
2: What happened to this May?
1: I know, close to zero overnight. That's pretty gross. We also have a Reg House wind warning in effect this morning. Winds around 100 currently, could reach up to 130 today. Marine Atlantic crossings have been canceled due to that. Looks like all other ferry services appear to be operating on schedule this morning. As we mentioned, roads a little wet on the West Coast. Still seeing some dry pavement for Central and the metro area, but very foggy, especially on the Avalon this morning. So take your time and drive safe. As always, if you see anything out there you want to pass along, give us a call or text on the Oz line, 709-576-6936.

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3: You and Chanel with you. So my mom was here last week. Did I tell you we did Listerine pedicures?
4: Listerine pedicures. 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
3: As a thing I saw online, apparently Listerine is good for dead skin. 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
3: I had some expired Listerine laying around. I'm like, what's worth giving it a try instead of throwing it out.
4: First of all, I didn't realize that Listerine expired.
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4: Okay.
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4: Oh, there you go.
3: Yeah.
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3: Yeah, except to turn my mom's feet blue.
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1: They make you feel comfortable.
2: They're so funny.
3: How strict are you with best before dates?
4: Ooh, I'm pretty loose.
3: Yeah? You don't stick to the expiry much?
4: Well, first of all, you just told me that mouthwash expired, and I had no idea that that occurred at all.
3: Yeah, it is surprising.
4: I would just keep using that until it's done. To me, it's still effective.
3: Yep. I think it would be, probably.
4: Yeah, as far as like food goes, you gotta go by the sniff test.
3: Yeah.
4: I don't buy what's printed on the packaging whatsoever.
3: Okay.

0: Hey.
1: So, okay, here's a good example. A little while ago, you gave me two packs of cream cheese that had hit their best before date.
0: Yes, past their best before date, I think.
1: They were past their best before
0: date. Yeah, not by much.
1: But they were still fine, and guess what? We used it over the weekend.
0: Okay.
1: These packages were not opened when you gave them to me.
0: Right.
1: We put one in the fridge. I think the other went in the freezer.
0: Yep.
1: We used one that week. The other, we pulled out of the freezer. It's still fine.
0: Okay.
1: Nothing wrong with it.
0: That's a dairy product, though.
1: I know, and nothing expires like dairy.
0: No, definitely not.

0: Listen up, class.
1: Good morning. It is 6:43 and a pretty calm morning out there for school information so far. However, we do have one school closed for the morning. Further update coming at 10:30. That is for Belanger Memorial School in Doyles out on the West Coast. Again, that update coming at 10:30.
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1: Q and Janelle with you. We've got your Roz FM headline news coming up.
2: Oh, man, it was heated yesterday. Blows were almost came to. People had to be thrown out of the House of Assembly. No, I'm not talking about a hockey game. I'm talking about, yes, decorum at the House of Assembly. It was a wild scene, apparently.
1: Okay.
2: Last Thursday, there was a big old blow up. And then yesterday, Speaker Paul Lane actually threw two members out of the House.
1: Wow.
2: So, yeah, this is an ongoing thing. Tensions are very high. We'll tell you what we know about that story and more coming up at 6:55.
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1: Good morning, it is 6:56. A man succumbed to his injuries after a multiple vehicle collision on the TCH near St. John's Friday afternoon sent him to hospital. Early findings suggest an eastbound passenger vehicle crossed into oncoming lanes, collided with a dump truck and two other passenger vehicles. Anyone who witnessed or may have footage of the crash is asked to speak to Holyrood RCMP. Yesterday, Speaker Paul Lane threw PC Minister Lloyd Peart and Liberal MHA Elvis Loveless out of the House of Assembly for a shouting match between the two last Thursday. Premier Tony Wakeham issued a statement calling for decorum and proposed the House leaders meet with the Speaker to determine a path forward, a meeting supported by Liberal and NDP leaders. And the Public Utilities Board has issued its latest update to fuel prices, and they're up again across the board. Gasoline is up by 2.4 cents per liter, while diesel rises by 2.5 cents. The PUB's next adjustment is expected tomorrow. And the New York Knicks dominated the Cleveland Cavaliers 130-93 last night to complete their series sweep and move on to the NBA Finals. They'll wait to play the Spurs or the Thunder, who are tied up ahead of tonight's Game 5.
2: Taking a look now at weather. Cloudy skies this morning with periods of rain for the West Coast. Chance of showers for Central and the Avalon today with highs near 10, except down to plus 4 in the metro area. Skies clearing this evening on the West Coast with periods of rain overnight for the East Coast and Central. Risk of freezing drizzle inland with the low of plus 1 across the island. We do have a wreck house area wind warning in effect. Winds around 100 this morning. Gusts could reach up to 130 today. Some marine Atlantic crossings have been canceled. Looks like all other ferry services appear to be operating on time this morning. Roads are wet as well on the West Coast. Still seeing some dry pavement for Central and the metro area, but it is very foggy, especially here on the Avalon. So just take your time and drive safe. And as always, if you see anything you want to pass along, give us a call or a text on the Oz line, 709-576-6936.
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1: We're talking expiry dates today. Things you didn't know expire. I mentioned Listerine a little bit earlier.
2: Yeah, I had no idea until you told me that mouthwash even has an expiration date.
1: Yep. I used it to wash my feet after that.
2: Okay.
1: Good foot soak. Something I saw on Pinterest.
2: Okay, fair enough.
1: Yeah, there's a lot of stuff that surprisingly expires.
2: Contact lens solution is one that I learned about not that long ago.
1: Yeah, I didn't know that one either.
2: I never even bothered to check until I think I saw just some random post online, someone revealing, oh, learned that today, that it expired. I went home and checked the bottle of contact lens solution that I had been using.
1: Yeah.
2: It had been expired for about 3 years.
1: Wow.
2: I know.
1: That's a long time.
2: And I haven't had any problems with it.
1: Thankfully.
2: Listen, I very firmly believe in the power of the sniff test.
1: Yep.
2: And if I can't tell that something is off at all by this smell, then I'm just going to keep on using it.
1: Yeah, it's probably fine.
2: And I think this applies to contact lens solution, which importantly does not really have an odor.
1: Yeah, that's true. What other things have an expiry date? Propane tanks?
2: Propane tanks, yes.
1: That one's kind of weird.
2: That one I only know because I went to try and get one refilled and they said, no way, buddy, you're going to have to buy a new one.
1: Yeah, you're like, what do you mean?
2: I know. Just come on, fill the tank back up. It's just gas in a metal tank. I don't understand why that's a problem.
1: Me neither.
2: But I'm also not that smart. So there's that.
1: Yeah. But my makeup wipes that I buy, those expire after a little bit of time.
2: Makeup wipes?
1: Yeah.
2: How does that go bad? I guess it loses the efficacy whatever chemicals.
1: I don't know.
2: They
1: I mean, if they're
2: there.
1: Not dried out, I think they're still okay.
2: Totally.
1: Maybe not great for your face. Maybe use them for other things. But
2: sure.
1: Yeah.
2: Okay. Cleaning your shoes or something like that.
1: Yeah, why not?
2: Yeah, I totally agree. You can definitely repurpose expired things or best before date things.
1: Yeah.
2: Now, when it comes to food items, you trust some more than others. And
1: definitely.
2: Again, the sniff test means a lot.
1: Yeah.
2: Now, when it comes to pantry stuff, how are you with best before dates? Are you a stickler for it?
1: I think pantry's fine.
2: Yeah.
1: Like the dry goods are okay.
2: If
1: pasta.
2: Cans of soup. I think that's probably fine.
1: Soup is dated for like 5 years from now. I don't know if I'm going to push it close to that date.
2: Forever.
1: Yeah. But like baking goods, stuff like that. Even spices have an expiry date nowadays.
2: Yeah.
1: Like, what the heck?
2: Like, you'll know when your garlic powder gets too clumpy. Like, that's obvious
1: to
2: me. It's not like, well, let me check the date here. Oh, it expired in March and it's May now. I don't know. It's fine if it's like a powder or something like that.
1: Yeah. How do you feel about expiry dates? And what's something you're surprised to learn actually goes outdated? Let us know. Call or text the Oz line or hit us up on social media.

0: Good morning. It is 7:16 on May the 26th, and a big happy birthday today to Annette Hines, turning 54 in Conception Bay South. Happy birthday, Annette. Lots of love from Emma, Romeo, and all your family and friends. James Churchill celebrates his birthday today. We actually went to CNA together.
1: Oh, nice.
0: Yeah, greetings come from all your family and friends. And one of our very own, Todd Wall, one of our favorites,
1: celebrating
0: a birthday today from NTV.
1: Happy birthday. Todd works early like us, though.
0: Yeah.
1: Not as early as us, but he's busy at work, so he's not listening right now.
0: True.
1: So here's what we got to do. Somebody tell Todd we said happy birthday.
0: Yeah.
1: Somebody who knows him, just tell him he said happy birthday. That's it.
0: Todd lives near me.
1: That's right. He used to live near me. He likes living near you better.
0: Yeah, probably.
1: If you're celebrating today, you are celebrating along with Helena Bonham Carter. She's 60 years old today,
0: nice,
1: and in almost everything that Tim Burton does.
0: Yeah.
1: Lauryn Hill is 51, the former Fugees member. Lenny Kravitz is 62, and the legend herself, Stevie Nicks, 78 years old. So you know we got to go into some Stevie Nicks here today.
0: Yeah, here's the Edge of 17 on Oz FM.

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1: Good morning, it is 7:26. Quick work from fire crews saved a downtown St. John's home on Monday evening. Heat from torch on roofing had ignited a portion of the home's exterior, filling the residence with smoke. Firefighters cut into the home and put out the fire. There were no injuries, and the damage done to the home was minor enough that residents are not expected to be displaced. Bay to Spare RCMP, Chanel, pay attention to this story. Okay. It is a very old-school Newfoundland one. Bay to Spare RCMP ticketed a driver this weekend after an officer spotted him towing a floating wharf improperly secured on top of two tandem trailers. The truck had no front bumper, a heavily damaged body, and it, as well as both trailers, were deemed unfit for the road. I wish I could show you the image over the radio because this truck was just... It's crazy the state
2: that this is. What a sight.
1: The 55-year-old driver was ticketed, and RCMP remind drivers that vehicles must meet all legal requirements only around the bay.
2: A floating dock on two trailers.
1: Two tandem trailers in a row.
2: Not secured.
1: Not properly secured. And I guess towed by a truck that also should not have been on the road.
2: Jeez.
1: Andrei Svechnikov was the overtime hero for the Hurricanes last night in a game where Carolina dominated the shot count and beat Montreal 3-2. Tonight, Vegas has a chance to sweep Colorado in Game 4 of their series.
2: Cloudy skies this morning with periods of rain for the West Coast. We are going to see a chance of showers for Central and the Avalon today. Highs near 10, except down to plus 4 in the metro area. Then skies clearing this evening along the West Coast, but some periods of rain overnight for the East Coast and Central. Risk of freezing drizzle inland as well, with the low of plus 1 across the island. We do have a wreck house area wind warning in effect this morning. Gusts reaching 100, possibly 130 today.
1: Whoa.
2: Yeah, so Marine Atlantic crossings have been canceled. All other ferries services appear to be operating on schedule. Of course, any trucks have been advised to pull over. Roads are wet on the West Coast. Still seeing some dry pavement here for Central and the Avalon, but very foggy here in the metro area. So take your time and drive safe. And as always, if you see anything you want to pass along, give us a call or a text on the Oz line, 709-576-6936.
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3: This morning we are talking about things that people don't realize has an expiry date. For me, it was Listerine.
4: Sure, for me, it was contact lens solution.
3: Yeah. Stephanie says garbage bags.
4: I had no idea. We actually just looked this up in the room to make sure because it sounded preposterous.
3: Yeah, I was like, there's no way.
4: And now that we know that it is actually true, garbage bags do have a best before date.
3: Yeah, it apparently will only last 2 to 5 years.
4: Nonsense. This will change zero about how I use garbage bags.
3: Yep, me too.
4: If anybody's like, oh no, I got to get rid of my garbage bags, they're expired, I'll take them off your hands.
3: Yeah.
4: I don't care. I mean, they're
3: maybe
4: fine.
3: Maybe it's going to rip easier, something like that.
4: I don't even know how that's possible. Like, maybe 10, 15 years down the line.
3: Yeah, that's more like it.
4: Something in the polyurethane is starting to get a little bit stretchier. I don't even know how it works.
3: Yeah.
4: I'm making up words.
3: It sounded smart. It sounded right to me.
4: Thank you very much.
3: Krista says makeup.
4: Okay.
3: I know that one all too well.
4: Yes. Okay. Are you saying this because you've encountered expired makeup?
3: Yeah, you can't really tell when it starts to go bad.
4: Of course.
3: So you kind of have to just keep track of the amount of months that's on it, but then each product is different, so I don't even bother.
4: You don't even bother, just use it. If it starts being goopy or the texture starts to change, then you stop using
3: it. If I get a sty, then I know.
4: Okay.
3: It's time for new makeup.
4: There you go,
3: Michelle says car seats.
4: I knew this one too.
3: I didn't.
4: And these are like longer expiration dates. Like it'll be 8 to 10 years. And I guess just that amount of time, if you're in a hot car or the car seat's in a hot car and whatnot, the plastic will weaken.
3: I guess.
4: Sure.
3: I'm surprised it's not something that you can just hand down though.
4: I feel like you can't. Well, you can until it's like 10 years from now.
3: Yes.
4: Right?
3: Yeah.
4: You can definitely hand down car seats, but well, you probably shouldn't be saying that.
3: Yeah, maybe not.
4: Check the expiration date just to be sure.
3: Exactly.
4: Be careful. Also, give that car. Yeah. Get me out of here.

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1: Good morning. It's 7:42 and a couple school notes for you today. Belanger Memorial School in Doyle's closed for the morning. Further announcement there coming at 10:30. Kinder Start registration is tomorrow and Thursday for the Avalon region. 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
1: 7:49, Hugh and Chanel with you. 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
2: Chanel, I'm still not over the story I did half an hour ago. I'm calling it the Bay story of the day.
1: Yes.
2: About the 55-year-old in Bay Despair who was ticketed for towing a wharf over two trailers in a row.
1: Unsecured load on two trailers.
2: And neither of the trailers nor the truck he was using were fit for the road. And the officer was like, I got to put a stop to this.
1: Yeah, that's a wild one.
2: We got that story and more coming up for you at 7:55.

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1: Good morning, it is 7:55. A man succumbed to his injuries after a multiple vehicle collision on the TCH near St. John's Friday afternoon sent him to hospital. Early findings suggest an eastbound passenger vehicle crossed into oncoming lanes, collided with a dump truck and two other passenger vehicles. Anyone who witnessed or may have footage of the crash is asked to speak to Holyrood RCMP. Now, yesterday, Speaker Paul Lane threw PC Minister Lloyd Parrott and Liberal MHA Elvis Loveless out of the House of Assembly for a shouting match between the two last Thursday. Premier Tony Wakeham issued a statement calling for decorum and proposed the House leaders meet with the Speaker to determine a path forward, a meeting supported by Liberal and NDP leaders. Now, this is the story I was mentioning just a few minutes ago, Chanel. Bay des Espoirs RCMP ticketed a driver this weekend after an officer spotted him towing a floating wharf improperly secured on top of two tandem trailers, two trailers in a row, neither one of them deemed fit for the road. The truck had no front bumper, a heavily damaged body, yes, I would say so by the pictures attached, and it as well as both trailers, like I said, were deemed unfit for the road. The 55-year-old driver was ticketed, and the RCMP remind drivers that vehicles must meet all legal requirements.
2: Somebody texted the Oz line saying, can't wait for Newfoundland Turnip to post on this one.
1: Oh, yes.
2: Yeah.
1: Absolutely. And with Dylan Cease moved to the IL and Vladdy Guerrero Jr. out of the lineup, the Blue Jays fell 8-2 to the Marlins last night. They'll play again tonight in Toronto, with Braden Fisher expected to get the start for the Jays.
2: Taking a look now at weather. Cloudy this morning with some periods of rain for the West Coast. Chance of showers for Central and the Avalon today. Highs near 10, except down to +4 in the metro area. And skies clearing this evening on the West Coast. But periods of rain overnight for the East Coast and Central. Risk of freezing drizzle inland with a low of +1. We do have a rec house area wind warning in effect. Winds around 100 could reach up to 130 kilometers an hour today. So trucks have been advised to pull over. Marine Atlantic crossings have been canceled. But all other ferry services appear to be operating on schedule this morning. Roads are still wet on the West Coast this morning and dry here for Central and the metro area. Very foggy here on the Avalon, though, so just take your time and drive safe. And as always, if you see anything you want to pass along, give us a call or a text on the Oz line, 709-576-6936.
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0: Wake Up in Oz with Chanel and Hugh.
1: Some of this may surprise you. Today we're talking about things that people don't realize expire. Potatoes.
2: Oh, I've seen potatoes go bad.
1: Oh, yeah.
2: They get real viney and sprouty.
1: Yeah, once they start sprouting, you don't want to eat them.
2: No, absolutely not. Somebody texted us, showing us a picture of potatoes they bought recently, and they're already starting to...
1: That's bad.
2: Reproduce?
1: You can't be buying them from the store like that.
2: I know. That's brutal.
1: Yeah.
2: Right?
1: Somebody shouldn't be selling them.
2: Somebody else wrote in to say, well, bug spray, fly dope as they call it.
1: Fly dope. Yep.
2: And sunscreen. Now, I'm here to tell you that a couple years ago, I was at a Shoppers Drug Mart and saw that they had a shopping cart filled with newly expired sunscreen. It just hit its best before date.
1: Yep.
2: And everything was marked down to like $2. And I said, yes, please, I need this in my life.
1: Okay, now I love a good deal. I would be worried it wouldn't work anymore.
2: It was fine. I used it, and I used it for months, and it was not a problem for me whatsoever.
1: Okay.
2: Now, I don't burn that easily, so maybe it was there's something else going on there, too. It's not the only reason that I didn't get burned.
1: That's possible.
2: Hey, I don't care. I'm willing to roll the dice on that.
1: Yeah.
2: Old Huey Gambles loves a little risk.

0: Oz Mornings.
1: You and Chanel with you. Suzanne texted the Oz line, "Oh, do not eat expired graham crumbs," she says. "I accidentally made a cheesecake with some, and it's the most rancid taste ever."
2: Oh, no. Yeah, I can see that one being a tricky one.
1: Definitely.
2: On first sight, you may not realize it at all.
1: I guess, yeah.
2: You know what it reminds me of? One time, I was getting ready for school. I don't know, 12 years old? Maybe somewhere in that neighborhood. Anyway, my dad asked me what I wanted for breakfast. I said, "Bagel with cream cheese sounds great." So he toasted bagel, slapped some cream cheese on there, put it where I sit. I sit down, take a bite, and oh, that was awful. What is going on here?
1: I take
2: another look, and the cream cheese had all these blue spots in it. It was mold. My dad thought it was blueberry cream cheese.
1: Oh, gross.
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2: That is the sound of shared trauma for you right there.
1: Yeah, skip the cream cheese for breakfast this morning.
2: Belanger Memorial School in Doyles, you are closed for the morning. Further announcement coming at 10:30 on the West Coast. Kinderstart registration is tomorrow and Thursday for the Avalon region. 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All other areas have completed registration, so if you missed yours, contact your local school.
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0: Hugh and Chanel with you. It is 8:22, and we've got your Oz FM headline news coming up next.
1: Yeah, every so often you get these fires in downtown St. John's, and especially with the row houses. That's just a terrifying idea. But fortunately, the great people at the St. John's Regional Fire Department were able to make quick work of a blaze downtown last night. May have saved a home or even maybe more than that.
0: Yeah.
1: We'll got that story. Yeah, that's how you speak. And more coming up for you at 8:25.

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1: Good morning, it is 8:26. A man succumbed to his injuries after a multiple vehicle collision on the TCH near St. John's Friday afternoon sent him to hospital. Early findings suggest an eastbound passenger vehicle crossed into oncoming lanes, collided with a dump truck and two other passenger vehicles. Anyone who witnessed or may have footage of the crash is asked to speak to Holyrood RCMP. Quick work from fire crews saved a downtown St. John's home Monday evening. Heat from torch on roofing had ignited a portion of the home's exterior, filling the residence with smoke. Firefighters cut into the home and put out the fire. There were no injuries, and the damage done to the home was minor enough that residents are not expected to be displaced. So great work there. The Public Utilities Board has issued its latest update to fuel prices, and they're up again across the board. It was only a matter of time. Gasoline is up 2.4 cents a liter, while diesel rises by 2.5 cents. The PUB's next adjustment is expected tomorrow. And Andrei Svechnikov was the overtime hero for the Hurricanes last night, who take a 2-1 series lead after beating Montreal 3-2 in the extra frame last night. Tonight, Vegas has the chance to sweep Colorado in Game 4 of the Western Conference Final.
2: Taking a look now at weather. Cloudy skies for all this morning. Periods of rain along the West Coast. Chance of showers for Central and the Avalon today. Highs near 10, except down to plus 4 in the metro area. Skies clearing this evening on the West Coast, but some periods of rain overnight for the East Coast and Central. Risk of freezing drizzle inland with a low of plus 1. We do have a wreck house area wind warning in effect this morning. Winds around 100 could reach up to 130. So trucks have been advised to pull over. Marine Atlantic crossings have been canceled. Aside from that, all other ferries appear to be operating on schedule and on time this morning. Roads are wet on the West Coast, so just take your time out that way. Still dry here for Central and the metro area, but very foggy, especially for parts on the Avalon. So just take your time and drive safe. 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
1: You and Janelle with you. Today we're talking about things that expire. And I've got a little list here. Let's do a little true and false.
2: Ooh, okay.
1: Yes or no? Do you think these things expire? Receipts.
2: No.
1: Apparently they do.
2: No, get out of here. That's nonsense.
1: The ink fades faster than the warranty sometimes. So, yeah.
2: Okay.
1: I guess. Depends how long you're hanging on to that thing for.
2: Ridiculous.
1: What about power bar?
2: Power bars. Okay, that one might make sense to me. I can see like plastic pieces diminishing over time and being less safe than they once were.
1: Definitely.
2: I'll say yes, but like a long time.
1: Yes, very true. They apparently use more energy after time and could even be a fire hazard.
2: Yeah, okay, fair enough.
1: Yeah. What about postage stamps?
2: Postage stamps. Okay, so if they would expire, it would be because the adhesive kind of wears after time.
1: Okay, yep.
2: So I'm going to say true.
1: That would make sense, but they actually never expire.
2: I don't know what's true anymore.
1: Yep. What about a loofah?
2: A loofah? No, that doesn't make any sense to me. I can't see how that expires.
1: Apparently, they're only good for a month.
2: No way.
1: Yep.
2: Get out of... No one throws out a loofah after a month.
1: Definitely not.
2: Not a chance.
1: I mean, it probably is breeding bacteria by that point, but...
2: How long do you have to... Or how long do you think people hold on to loofahs for?
1: Oh, God. I don't know. A long time.
2: Years?
1: Probably.
2: 2 to 3 years?
1: Yeah.
2: More?
1: At least 1 year for sure.
2: Definitely.
1: What about honey?
2: Honey, yes. Honey definitely expires.
1: Yep.
2: I've seen that go bad. That one, I've seen.
1: Actually, it doesn't expire.
2: No, I take issue with that for sure.
1: Okay.
2: Janelle, I believe in the sniff test, and
1: true.
2: This one smells a little off to me.
1: Yeah.

0: Buzz Mornings.
1: This morning we're talking about things you didn't know could expire. Laura says bottled water.
2: Okay. Yeah, sure. I guess after a certain amount of time, the plastic particles will start to seep into the water.
1: I guess, yeah. Same thing. Somebody texted us about SodaStream bottles.
2: Okay. Is it kind of the same thing, I guess? Fair enough. We've got someone who wrote in saying salt. And what? That's one that I would never have guessed.
1: Really? I don't get how these spices expire.
2: Please show me expired salt.
1: Yeah.
2: Show that to me and I'll decide if I'm using that or not.
1: Yeah. Even if it has an expiry date, I'm still keeping it around.
2: 100%.
1: Yeah.
2: I firmly believe in the sniff test, Chanel. Sniff test gets you out of a lot of jams.
1: You're going to be sniffing salt?
2: Hey, smelling salts are a thing, right?
1: I guess, yeah. Carrie says smoke detectors.
2: Okay. Yes,
1: that
2: I did know about that one.
1: I was surprised by.
2: Yep, every 10 years, I think, they expire. So you just got to refresh that thing.
1: Check yours just in case.
2: Fair enough. That's
1: Diane
2: a good one.
1: Says toothpaste.
2: Toothpaste expires.
1: Didn't know that had a date on it.
2: That seems a little dubious to me.
1: Yeah, me
2: Shauna,
1: too.
2: Shauna says Kraft dinner. Not in your house, Chanel.
1: Oh, no, definitely not.
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3: Good morning. It is 8:54. And just to clarify, we got a text from Daryl at Marine Atlantic regarding our mention of cancellations this morning. In actual fact, the morning's crossings have a potential delay, but check-in remains the same. There are no cancellations at this time.
4: Okay, so if you do have a crossing booked, that is going ahead until further notice.
3: That's right. Thank you for the clarification. This morning, we are talking about things that expire, or maybe things that should expire.
4: Okay, sure.
3: Yeah.
4: There's some things that could definitely have a best before date.
3: Some relationships, maybe.
4: Yep. Sometimes when it's over, it's over.
3: Yeah.
4: Just call a spade a spade.
3: What about your Netflix password?
4: That is an excellent one.
3: Especially if you're giving it to someone in a relationship.
4: 100%.
3: Yeah.
4: But on the other side of the coin, there are some passwords that expire way too often.
3: Oh, I hate that.
4: And especially if you can't reuse old passwords. I'm making up a new password every month. Why am I doing this?
3: Yeah, that's annoying.
4: I can only add so many question marks.
3: Exactly. Yeah. What about Tupperware?
4: Okay, no.
3: That
4: you
3: gets
4: can
3: weird
4: reuse,
3: after a while.
4: You mean like warped or I guess a little stained?
3: Yeah.
4: Yeah.
3: You don't really want to use it then.
4: You know what? You're winning me over a little bit, but I'm still using my stained and slightly askew Tupperware. Okay. I'm not going to lie.
3: What else should expire?
4: Ooh, that's a good question. You know what? As a person who's very hard on footwear, socks.
3: Oh.
4: I want to say at least 40% of the socks that are in my sock drawer right now might be past their best before date.
3: They need to be expired.
4: But Christmas is still months away. What do I do?
3: I guess you're right.
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0: 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It's Who Am I, What Am I? With Chanel and Hugh.
1: Good Tuesday morning. We are just kicking it off. Another game of Who Am I, What Am I? Had a hard one yesterday.
2: Vicks VapoRub is what it ended up being, and it took a while to get there.
1: We finally got the answer just under the wire.
2: I think part of the problem is that people started guessing too much instead of asking yes or no questions.
1: Yeah.
2: Asking the right questions, we cannot overstate how much of an impact that makes.
1: It definitely helps. Yep. Today's maybe a little bit easier.
2: I don't even know.
1: No?
2: It depends on people's questions. Honestly, we only have one to get us going here. Is it a person? No. It is not a person today. Now, where we go from there is entirely up to you. And keep in mind what you're playing for. You're playing for a chance in Friday's draw for 2 free gallons of Beauty Tone paint or stain. 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Let's get it going.
1: Got a yes or no question to get us started? Call or text the Oz line.
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0: It's a person. It's a thing. It's who am I, what am I?
1: We don't know much yet, but people are wondering, is it a thing?
2: Yeah, it's kind of a thing.
1: Yes, I think so.
2: Sure, why not? What about, is it a living thing? No, it is not a living thing.
1: Okay. Can you buy it at Walmart?
2: No, you can't buy it at Walmart. What about at the grocery store?
1: Nope, can't buy it there either.
2: Okay, so that really eliminates a lot of things.
1: Yeah.
2: You can buy a lot at Walmart.
1: Can you hold it in your hand?
2: No, you can't hold it in your hand. No.
1: You can't fit in your mouth either?
2: It can't fit in your mouth. That one's got to come from you now.
1: Yes, it does.
2: Okay, is it a place?
1: Yes.
2: This thing is kind of a place. It's a place. It's a thing. Yeah.
1: Okay.
2: All of that.
1: Somebody was guessing sauna.
2: No, but to answer their question, you can get in it.
1: Okay.
2: No. All right. So
1: we need some more yes or no questions.
2: We just covered a lot of ground right there.
1: We did.
2: Now we still got a little ways to go before we figure it out. It's a place. It's a thing. What is it? How do we narrow it down?
1: Call or text the Oz line.
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0: 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What am I? 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
2: Is it hot tubbing?
1: It is not a hot tub. Who's this?
2: Steve. Sorry, brother.
1: No worries, Steve. Not what we're looking for today. Keep on thinking on it and call us back.
2: All right.
1: Oz FM, hello.
3: Hey, it is Andy.
1: What's up, Andy? You playing Who Am I, What Am I today?
3: Yes.
1: Right on. What's your yes or no question?
3: Is it like a festival?
1: It is not a festival.
3: Oh, I thought it was George Street Festival.
1: Okay. You know what? Very clever yes or no question.
4: Yeah.
1: I like where you're headed with that one, but not what we're thinking of today. You'll have to keep on thinking on it.
3: All right. Thank you.
4: Thanks. Hi, Oz FM.
5: Hi. I have a yes or no question.
4: Yeah. Who's this?
5: This is Taylor.
4: Taylor, what's your yes or no question?
5: Is this place geared more towards children?
1: Ooh.
4: I would say yes.
1: Me? Sure. Okay.
5: Okay. I got to think about it.
4: Okay.
1: You asked that question. That led us to believe you were thinking of a place geared towards children.
5: Well, I was thinking, is it a park?
1: Is it a park? No, it is not a park. But I like your question. I think that might help once we reconsider things. Thanks for your call. Keep thinking on it.
5: Okay.
4: We also got some texts on the Oz line. Is this place in the United States?
1: No, it is not in the USA. Is it in Canada?
4: Yes.
1: Yes, this thing is in Canada. Ooh, here's another good one for you. Is it natural? No.
4: No.
1: This thing is not naturally occurring. That's a good one because that eliminates a lot.
4: Yeah, it is man-made. We're still getting a lot of guesses. I think the questions maybe are more helpful still at this point.
1: 100%. Yes or no questions are going to do you a lot more favors than the guesses at this stage in the game. So get them in now. 709-576-6936.

0: It's a person. It's a thing. It's Who Am I, What Am I?
1: Hi, Owls FM.
2: Hello, yes, I'd like to take a guess.
1: Yeah, you want to ask a question first?
2: No, not really.
1: Okay, feeling brave. Who are we talking to?
2: Corey.
1: Corey, what's your guess?
2: I'm going to say Thomas Muesmann.
3: No,
1: it's not.
2: Okay.
3: Just ask the question.
2: I know. I'm trying to narrow it down.
1: All right.
2: Thank you.
1: Back again.
2: Okay, bye.
1: Thanks.
3: Oz FM, hello.
4: Is Andy again?
3: What's up, Andy? You got another yes or no question for us?
4: Is it a landmark?
3: What do you think, Chanel?
1: I think kind of.
3: Sure.
1: Yeah?
4: Right. I'm thinking like the Hockey Hall of Fame building.
3: Oh, fantastic. Mm. Was there just a few years ago, but no, not what we're looking for. But that is a place. It's a thing in Canada.
1: True.
3: It checks all the boxes, but not what we're looking for today, Andy. Thanks for your call. Keep thinking on it.
4: Thank you.
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0: Mornings on Oz with Chanel and Hugh.
1: 9:27, we're playing Who Am I, What Am I? Don't have the answer yet. We're looking for a place this morning, somewhere in Canada.
2: That's right. We do know that this is not a naturally occurring place or thing.
1: That's right, something man-made.
2: Totally. We just learned that this thing, through a great call, is in Newfoundland.
1: Okay, that makes a big difference.
2: That makes a massive difference.
1: Yeah, a lot of people guess in Newfoundland places. Splash and Putt?
2: Sure, no, not Splash and Putt. We already had somebody earlier guess Thomas Amusements.
1: That's
2: true. Not what we're looking for today.
1: Okay.
2: Oh, here's a question for you. Is it sports related?
1: No.
2: This thing is not sports related. And that's a great question because that eliminates a lot.
1: Yeah, it is. What about, do they serve food there?
2: Ooh,
1: I think they do.
2: I've never been, actually.
1: Yeah, that's not their main thing, but yeah, they got some food there.
2: All right, that's a good one to narrow down. Is it water related?
1: No. Nope.
2: No, it is not water related, but another excellent question.
1: Yeah, getting a lot of guesses for the Trinity Loop.
2: Okay, yeah.
1: The old train there.
2: Sure, yeah. No, it is not that either.
1: No.
2: We got some more work to do. You got any yes or no questions or a guess? Call or text the Oz line.
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2: Sunny this morning with periods of rain for the West Coast. A chance of showers for Central and the Avalon today. Highs near 10, except down to plus 4 in the metro area. And skies clearing this evening along the West Coast, but periods of rain overnight for the East Coast and Central. Risk of freezing drizzle inland with a low of plus 1.
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0: 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It's a thing. It's who am I, what am I?
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2: Hello.
3: Hi, who's this?
2: Oh, sorry. Is this Oz FM?
1: Yes, it is.
2: Okay, I have a question for the who am I, what am I.
1: Go for it.
2: Is it an organization?
1: No, it is not an organization.
2: What were you thinking? Thank you. I was thinking Girl Guides.
1: Oh, okay. Sure. Good one. Are you part of Girl Guides? Is that why you thought of it?
2: When I was a kid.
1: Fair enough. Okay. Well, I get why your brain went there, but not what we're looking for today. Thanks for your call.
2: Okay.

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2: Hi. I'm calling for Who Am I, What Am I?
1: Yeah, who are we talking to?
2: Evan.
1: Evan, you got a yes or no question or a guess for us?
2: I do. Is it related, this place related to transportation?
3: No.
1: No.
2: No. Thinking the train museum.
3: Oh, sure. Okay. Railway Museum on Water Street. No, not what we're looking for today.
2: All right. I'll try again.
1: Thank you.
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4: Hi. I have a question for Who Am I, What Am I?
3: Sure. What's your question?
4: Is it on the Avalon?
3: No, it is not on the Avalon.
4: Okay.
3: Good question.
4: Can I take a guess?
3: Yes, you can.
4: Is it the Insectarium in Deer Lake?
3: It is the Insectarium! Whoa!
1: Well,
4: that was a really good guess.
1: Yeah.
3: Who is this?
4: Sila.
3: Well done. How'd you come up with that one?
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1: Good thing you asked the question.
3: You hit the nail on the head, and you just won today's Who Am I, What Am I? You are in Friday's draw for a 2 gallons of Beauty Tone paint or stain worth up to $200.
4: Amazing. Thank you so much.
5: 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It's Who Am I, What Am I? 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

0: Waking Up in Oz with Chanel and Hugh.
1: We have made it to the end of Who Am I, What Am I? Got an early winner this morning.
2: Well done to Shyla, who kind of pulled the answer out of a hat with the Deer Lake Insectarium.
1: Yes.
2: Well done.
1: Very well done. And congratulations to everyone who texted us that answer through the Oz line.
2: Once we narrowed down that it is a place in Newfoundland that is geared towards children a lot.
1: Yep.
2: And it is a man-made thing. Yeah, it didn't take too long for several people to get it right, both on the phone lines and by text. So congratulations to everybody who figured out the correct answer, but only one can go in Friday's draw, and that's going to Shyla.
1: That's right. We did have some funny guesses this morning. Somebody wanted to know what was the Visitors Information Center. Which one? Isn't there a lot?
2: They're everywhere.
1: Yeah, they're everywhere. That was a fun one,
2: goodness.
1: Though. Thanks for playing along with us this morning. If you are heading through the metro area, keep in mind there is an accident. It looks like on the Outer Ring Road, eastbound, so keep that in mind. That is just before the Team Gushu Highway.
2: That's right. Yeah. And also, we mentioned earlier about Marine Atlantic crossings. It seems like they are not fully canceled just yet, but they could see impact. So if you do have any crossings booked, just keep an eye on their status.
1: Yeah, it is very windy on the West Coast this morning and very foggy on the Avalon. So just take your time and drive safe. If you see anything you want to let us know about, give us a call or a text on the Oz line, 709-576-6936.
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1: All right, if you're heading towards the Outer Ring Road right now, you might want to just be aware that we got crews working on the eastbound lane once again today, just before the Team Guzu Highway, but also in the westbound lane, just before the Paradise exit there. So you might be slightly delayed getting from point A to point B now this morning. It's 10 after 10. 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
1: That was a Tragically Hip here on Oz FM. How's your morning going? I'm Robert Sean. Fox Ray Tick out there this morning. I mean, so thick and make your Nance pea soup blush. So careful driving. It's also not the warmest morning out there. Currently 1 degree outside the Oz FM studio. You know, I was just actually looking at the forecast, the temperature forecast today across the country. And, you know, from coast to coast, it goes like 18, 19, 22, 25, 27. And then St. John's, 4. Yeah, one of these things is very much not like the other. Now, there are some areas of the province that will see some double digits today, and there are some areas of the province that will see a little bit of sunshine tomorrow. 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
1: We're going to see periods of drizzle throughout the day. Maybe a chance of showers now this afternoon. The high at 4 degrees with cloudy skies this evening and a low of 1. And then tomorrow across the Avalon and East Coast, periods of drizzle, but mostly cloudy skies tomorrow afternoon with the high at 5. Central Newfoundland will see cloudy skies and a good chance of seeing some showers today with the high reaching 10. Mostly cloudy tonight, the low at 0, with periods of drizzle tomorrow morning. Sunny breaks as the day goes on, the high at 10. Along the west coast, including Corner Brook, periods of rain today, a couple millimeters in the forecast, the high at 10. Clear skies this evening with a low of 1, and then tomorrow, a little bit of sun, a little bit of cloud, and a high of 12.

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1: So flyers are becoming a thing of the past. Post Media, who prints a lot of the flyers that get delivered in and around the province, says that they're going to be phasing them out by the end of the summer. 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A lot of sports stats coming up, but first, here's Three Doors Down.

0: That was Alanis Morissette on Oz FM. Hope you're having a good Tuesday. I'm Robert Sean. So we had a pretty solid run of gas prices going down there towards the end of last week. But then, you know, then today, I guess they figured, might as well jump, we saw an increase at the pumps today, 2.4 cents a liter, because all good things must come to an end. And while it was nice to have gas under $2 a liter, at least for a couple of days, that's no longer the case. Hopefully you're not looking down at your gas tank right now, and it's getting pretty close to that E. Diesel also up today by 2.5 cents a liter. Furnace oil up by 2.1 cents a liter. We'll see what tomorrow brings. Tom Cochran is coming up right after this here on Newfoundland's Oz FM. Stick around.
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4: It's 11:13, and there has been an accident at the intersection of Columbus Drive and Black Marsh Road, which is slowing down traffic, as you can imagine, on both Columbus Drive and Black Marsh Road, with looking like Columbus Drive getting the worst of that that slow traffic. Hopefully, nobody seriously injured. Emergency crews are currently trying to get things cleared up, but in the meantime, like I said, a little slow going now in that area of town. Stay safe out there. Drive safe. And, of course, if you got any traffic info that you want to send my way, call or text the Oz line anytime, 709-576-OZ-FM. 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

0: Baby.
1: That was Smash Mouth on Oz FM. In case you haven't heard, emergency crews are trying to clean things up after an accident at the intersection of Black Marsh Road and Columbus Drive. And as a result, traffic a little slow going in the area right now. I'm Robert Shawn, and there's lots of reasons for police to pull over a driver. Speeding, probably the most popular violation, right? But this is definitely a new one. The RCMP say this past Saturday, officers noticed a heavily damaged truck with no front bumper hauling a floating dock on two separate trailers behind it down the Betis Bear Highway. Well, after pulling over the vehicle, they realized that both the truck and the trailers were not fit for the road, and the driver was ticketed for violations of license and equipment regulations, as well as driving without cargo properly secured. Ticketed for not properly hauling a wharf. Now, that's peak Newfoundland right there. Stick around, because Guns N' Roses plus your Oz FM weather are coming your way right after this. You're on Newfoundland's Oz FM.
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1: So a little foggy out there this morning. We're sitting at 1 degree outside the Oz FM studio, a high of 4. In the forecast today across the Avalon and East Coast, with periods of showers now this afternoon. Mostly cloudy tonight with the low at 1, and then tomorrow drizzled to start the day, but that should calm down as the day goes on with the high at 5. Central Newfoundland will see cloudy skies with a chance of showers now today with a high of 10. Tonight, mostly cloudy, the low at 0, with periods of drizzle tomorrow morning. Sunny breaks by tomorrow afternoon, the high once again at 10. Along the west coast, including Cornerbrook, a couple millimeters of rain in the forecast today with a high of 10. Clearing off this evening with the low down to 1, and then some sunny breaks throughout your Wednesday with the high at 12.
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1: So physical printed flyers are going to become a thing of the past after this summer. But do you still use flyers anyway? Or like, is this a sign of the times, or do they still have value? Well, I got a message from Maurice who wants to see them continue. He still wants flyers delivered to his house because he says they're great starters for the furnace. You're not wrong, man. Not wrong at all. Do you think flyers should continue? Do you still use flyers? Or do you just kind of stick to your app on your phone or maybe your website, online shopping? 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

0: Sweetheart on Oz FM. Hope you're having a good day. I'm Robert Sean. Yesterday, the annual cheese rolling championship was held in the town of Gloucestershire in England. Gloucestershire. Anyway, if you're not familiar with the cheese rolling championship, I mean, this has been going on for decades. This is an annual event. See, there is a very steep hill in the town, and every year, a wheel of cheese is rolled down said hill, and thousands of people will then chase after that wheel with the goal of capturing the wheel of cheese before anybody else does. Now, people will run down this hill, they fall, they trip, they roll down, they jump. I mean, how this event does not hold the Guinness World Record for the most broken bones is absolutely beyond me. But at the end of the day, a YouTuber from Germany captured that wheel of cheese and was able to walk away the champion and the title of Big Cheese. Now, what did he win for this painstaking event? Well, he won the wheel of cheese, of course, all dented up, beaten up, and everything else. Stick around. County Crows are coming your way next. Here on Newfoundland's Oz FM.
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1: A 41-year-old man who was the subject of an arrest warrant and fled from officers earlier this month was arrested on Monday evening. Justin Maxwell Stead was wanted by police in relation to a number of charges, but fled from officers on May 13th. Stead was arrested yesterday evening by Bonavista RCMP. Meanwhile, a quick response from firefighters saved a St. John's home from extensive damage on Monday evening. Shortly before 6 p.m., crews with the St. John's Regional Fire Department were called to a home on Hamilton Avenue. Heat from a torch on roofing had ignited a portion of the home's exterior, filling the residence with smoke. Firefighters quickly cut into the home near a rear second-story door to find the source of the smoke and extinguish the blaze. While there were no injuries, the home sustained minor fire and water damage. Residents of the home were not expected to be displaced as a result of the fire. And as snow has melted, garbage has become more noticeable on our province's roadways, and over the weekend, crews will tackle the issue of litter on the Outer Ring Road. The cleanup will take place on Sunday, May 31st, on the Outer Ring Road from Kimmel Road to the Logie Bay Road interchange, from 7 a.m. to 7 p.m. Officials say the road will be closed to make sure crews have a safe working environment. Now for your weather forecast for Eastern today, periods of drizzle with a high of 4, tonight cloudy with a low of 1. For Central today, cloudy with a high of 10, tonight cloudy with a low of 0. For the West Coast today, periods of rain with a high of 10, tonight clearing with a low of 1. 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I'm Mary-Kate O'Neill.
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1: Car condiments, not a bad idea.
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1: In general.
2: Do you have any?
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2: Okay, well, let's play this game then. If you did keep one condiment in your car for, I don't know, fast food emergencies, yep, whatever you want to call it, what are you going with?
1: Oh, it's got to be McDonald's sweet and sour sauce.
2: Okay.
1: Yeah,
2: of course. How many things are you using with that, though?
1: I don't know. You could put it with chicken or fries from anywhere.
2: Chicken or fries, the two ways that that's usable.
1: Yeah.
2: Okay.
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1: Well, the Montreal Canadiens fell to the Carolina Hurricanes last night in Game 3 of the Eastern Conference Finals. The Hurricane now have a 2-1 series lead, but Game 4 goes down tomorrow night, 9:30 Newfoundland time, and you never know. You never know. The Habs could tie it up, and of course, if the Habs do win, you'll have a chance to win with Maverick Sports and Collectibles and Oz Mornings the next morning right here on Oz FM.

0: It's 5440 here on Oz FM. Hope you're having a good Tuesday. I'm Robert Sean. Now, I read earlier that England may set a new heat record for the month of May today, as many parts of the country, including London, are going to go up as high as 35 degrees today.
1: Oh, that's hot. Hot.
0: Yeah.
1: Hot.
0: Yeah, that is hot. Nothing like that happened in Newfoundland, though. No. In fact, we're at about 2 right now outside the Oz FM studio, with a high of 4 in the forecast across the Avalon and East Coast today. Now, tomorrow is looking better, but only by 1 degree, with a high of 5 in the forecast. Whew, 5 degrees. Now, that being said, there are many parts of the island tomorrow that will be hitting double digits. The low double digits now, but still double digits, with a little bit of sunshine in the forecast. Your full Oz FM weather plus Sugar Ray coming up in just 90 seconds here on Newfoundland's Oz FM.
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0: Cloudy skies with a low of 1 tonight across the Avalon and East Coast, including St. John's, Mount Pearl, the metro area, with periods of drizzle to start the day tomorrow. But that should calm down as the day goes on, with the high at 5. Central Newfoundland will see cloudy skies this evening, a low of 0. Tomorrow, drizzle in the morning with some sunny breaks by tomorrow afternoon, the high at 10. Along the West Coast, including Cornerbrook, clear skies with a low of 1 this evening, a high of 12 throughout your Wednesday. Wishful thinking on my part there, hey, with some sunny breaks throughout the day.
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1: Just talking about putting hockey gear in the dishwasher.
2: No.
1: Apparently that's how Adrian cleans his jockstrap.
2: No, I hate this, Adrian. I hate this. The jockstrap does not go in the same machine that my forks and knives and spoons go in.
1: Don't put it in with the dishes.
2: Dislike.
1: He also mentions his mouth guard.
2: That I don't mind so much.
1: That one could be okay.
2: Mouth guard, I would put it in the little rack with the cutlery.
1: Yeah.
2: I think that makes a lot of sense for a dishwasher that now that I think
1: work.
2: About it.
1: Could it also work for retainers?
2: I don't see why not.
1: Could it be the same? What about dentures?
2: Okay.
1: Maybe someone's tried that.
2: No, you know what? No, I just realized they're going to be rattling around. You're going to end up at the end of the cycle with a bunch of loose teeth. That's
1: going to
2: be a problem.
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1: So over the weekend, the annual Song, Stages, and Seafood Festival happened in Bay Roberts, and with it, the Newfoundland and Labrador Fish Cake Championship. And congratulations to first place winner Stephen Pinn, the best fish cake in all of Newfoundland and Labrador. Second place went to Lacey Coffin, third place Chris Mercer, and Hillary Vatcher took home the Judge's Choice Award. Now, I mean, coming up with a good fish cake is not an easy thing. A lot of people think it's super simple because it's just fish, potato, you fry it up, boom, you're done, right? No. It is way more complicated than that. I have eaten more bad fish cakes in my time than good ones, which is why if you ever find a really good fish cake, whether somebody else made it or you found a recipe, man, you make a mental note, okay? A good fish cake is a work of art. Stick around. Kim Mitchell's coming your way next here on Newfoundland's Oz FM.
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4: Careful on the roads out there today. We got some fog happening here on the east end of St. John's, man, and she is thick, like so thick it would make your Nan's pea soup blush. Kim Stockwood's coming up, but first, here's No Doubt on Newfoundland's Oz FM.

0: Travis Kim Stockwood here on OzFM. A little bit of local talent to help you get through your Tuesday afternoon. I'm Robert Shunt. Well, in addition to construction and another projects going on Columbus Drive, Portugal Cove Road, as well as the Outer Ring Road, work today begins on the overpass near Foxtrap on the Trans-Canada Highway just outside of town there. It is slowing down traffic just a little bit right now in both east and westbound directions, so keep that in mind if you're doing any traveling now across the peninsula. You know, you are going to be slightly slowed down when you hit Foxtrap there. And of course, if you're out and about today and you see something happening on the roads, let me know what's going on. 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That's 709-576-6936. A little bit of sunshine for some areas tomorrow. Your full Oz FM weather is coming up next.
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0: Yeah, going to be a bit of a cold one tonight across the Avalon with a low of 1 with cloudy skies. Tomorrow, a high of 5 with periods of drizzle to start the day, mostly cloudy by tomorrow afternoon. Central Newfoundland will see cloudy skies with a low of 0 this evening. Periods of drizzle to start the day tomorrow, some sunny breaks by tomorrow afternoon, the high at 10. And along the west coast, including Corner Brook, clear skies with a low of 1 tonight. Tomorrow, sunny breaks and a high of 12.
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1: So physical printed flyers are being discontinued by the end of this summer. Do you still use flyers, though? Is this a good move? Is this just a sign of the times? Well, I got a text on the Oz line from Kirby who says that they still use flyers when peeling potatoes. And yeah, okay, you may not use them for their traditional use, but hey, that doesn't mean they don't have a use at all, right? Hinder is coming up, but first, here's the Wallflowers on Newfoundland's Oz FM.

0: That was the Northern Pikes on OzFM. Hope you're having a great Tuesday. I'm Robert Sean. I do want to take a moment to say best of luck to the 40 students from Newfoundland and Labrador heading to Toronto today for the Skills Canada National Competition. In total, 17 high school students and 25 college students from this province will be competing in 33 categories across 6 different skills sectors this coming Thursday and Friday. Best of luck, boys. 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
1: Bonjour mon ami, je m'appelle Daniel. Que vas-tu ce soir de ceci? Une ferme les portes l'une de Parisienne. Oh yeah, une queen of Selena, Russiana. I was going to do my whole show in French. I'm going to change it to English. How are you making out? I got a grand song for you. I got a grand show for you and all that. And you never know who's going to be coming in the studio on the Donnie Love Show. And today it is Tuesday. So it's Check-In Tuesday, where I check in with Newfoundlanders all over the province. I love it. Let me know what you're at. Give me a call. Leave me a voicemail, and I'll play it right here on the show. 576-OZ-FM, 576-6936. Leave me a voicemail. I'll play it on the show. Tell me who you are and where you're from and what you're at. Here's a bit of Billy Idol, White Wedding. Oh, I love this one. Crank her up, boys. I'll be right back.

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Play Who Am I, What Am I? 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Start your day with Hugh and Janelle. Oz Mornings.

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1: How are you making out? How's your Tuesday? Is it good? And you know something? I hope you're enjoying the music because I'm playing them especially for you. And thanks for listening coast to coast. Now, we're at Tuesday. You know, Monday is gone. That's behind us. We already handled that. And now it's Tuesday. You know, it means like, I feel like it's kind of like we're warming up now. We're into the groove for the week. And the week is actually moving here now, right? You know, we're not starting anymore. We're going. So happy Tuesday to you. And Tuesday's underrated. Poor old Tuesday. No one talks about Tuesday. Anyways, let's make this the best Tuesday ever.
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1: For St. John's, Mount Pearl, and the Avalon, tonight mainly cloudy and periods of drizzle beginning before morning, fog patches, and low of 1 degree. Tomorrow, periods of drizzle ending in the afternoon, then it's cloudy and high plus 5. Central Newfoundland tonight, mainly cloudy skies with periods of drizzle before the morning and plus 1. And tomorrow, periods of drizzle ending in the afternoon, then it'll clear with highs of 7 degrees. West coast of Newfoundland tonight, partly cloudy skies. In the evening, it will be cloudier and low of plus 1. And tomorrow, increasing cloudiness in the morning, highs of 12 degrees.
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1: Big day for people out there. Kids graduating. I guess they're not kids now. They're young adults. And congratulations to everybody who is crossing the stage at Memorial University. And they're confirming 2,000 degrees, over 2,000 actually, during the spring convocation in St. John's Newfoundland campus. So May 26th to May 29th, it all rolls out and families are exciting. They're all gathered at the Arts and Culture Center to celebrate this incredible milestone. Ethan Power, my nephew. He's graduating, all of his friends, so everyone's excited. So we got a big ceremony here now at 6 o'clock with the Chinese food at my sister's house. So that's how we're rolling it out. So anyways, congratulations to everybody who is graduating this year.

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1: Just talking about putting hockey gear in the dishwasher.
2: No.
1: Apparently that's how Adrian cleans his jockstrap.
2: No, I hate this, Adrian. I hate this. The jockstrap does not go in the same machine that my forks and knives and spoons go in.
1: Don't put it in with the dishes.
2: Dislike.
1: He also mentions his mouth guard.
2: That I don't mind so much.
1: That one could be okay.
2: Mouth guard, I would put it in the little rack with the cutlery.
1: Yeah.
2: I think that makes a lot of sense for a dishwasher that now that I think
1: work.
2: About it.
1: Could it also work for retainers?
2: I don't see why not.
1: Could it be the same? What about dentures?
2: Okay.
1: Maybe someone's tried that.
2: No, you know what? No, I just realized they're going to be rattling around. You're going to end up at the end of the cycle with a bunch of loose teeth. That's going to be a problem.
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1: It is Check-In Tuesday here on the show. I check in with Newfoundlanders all over the province, and I have a voicemail. I got a couple of text messages, and they're rolling in. I'll read one out now from Wayne. Yes, bye, Donnie. How are you? It is Wayne from Fairyland. Been down on the wharf since first light this morning, getting the boat squared away for cod fishery when it opens. Got underneath her yesterday and got it all sealed up. She's tight as a drum. And this morning, I'm checking the engine, impellers, and topping up the fluids. She's firing right up at the first crank, so that is good sign today. Got my gear all sorted out and the cooler, and once the fishery opens, me and my brother are heading straight out and can't wait to get back on the water. It's been a long winter. Nice to hear from you, Wayne. If you got a voicemail or a text message, send it to me. Send me a voicemail. I'd like to hear a voicemail. 576-OZ-FM. 576-6936, and I'll play it right here on the show. Where are you from? What are you at? And what you doing? Let me know. 576-OZ-FM. 576-6936.
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1: How are you making out? And the Rec House, did you hear about that? It's living up to the name today. The winds out there are howling up to 130 today. And there was a tractor also found out the hard way. It ended up on the side, blocking the westbound lane and the TCH. It was a mess. Yikes. Oh, it was a real backup. And the RCMP are still asking people just to take it easy and slow down in that area until the winds kind of die down. And patience is your best co-pilot. Here's a bit of Jack and Diane for you, boys. Oh, what a song. Brings back so many memories. Hope you enjoy it. Crank it up. I'll be back in a bit. Stick with me.

0: What a jam that is. Hey, Voodoo Things, Colin James. Oh, feels like I'm down at a Fat Cat now having a dance now. Back in the day. How you making out? It is Tuesday. Let's take a little deep breath here now. Take a deep breath with me, everyone. Breathe in and breathe out. Isn't that nice? Yeah, sometimes it's good to reset now. Not to be woo-woo or anything, but you know, it's midweek and almost midweek. Yeah, we'll call it midweek. And, you know, you're doing your thing and you deserve to celebrate. Let's celebrate too. Here, let's celebrate with some breath. Life is good. You know, even when we're busy, let's try to slow down a bit and enjoy the moment together. Thanks for hanging out with me. And I got some perfect music to set the mood coming up. So stick around.
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0: For St. John's, Mount Pearl, and the Avalon, tonight mainly cloudy and periods of drizzle beginning before morning, fog patches, and low of 1 degree. Tomorrow, periods of drizzle ending in the afternoon, then it's cloudy and high plus 5. Central Newfoundland, tonight mainly cloudy skies with periods of drizzle before the morning and plus 1. And tomorrow, periods of drizzle ending in the afternoon, then it'll clear with highs of 7 degrees. West coast of Newfoundland, tonight partly cloudy skies. In the evening, it will be cloudier and low of plus 1. And tomorrow, increasing cloudiness in the morning, highs of 12 degrees.
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1: Growing up, my parents always had a phone book in the family
2: car. In the car?
1: I think that made sense in the 90s because you'd have access to a bunch of different addresses and phone numbers if in case you did run into a jam.
2: Bad internet at the time.
1: Exactly. So when I got my own car, I got a phone book mailed to me. I know to keep this in the car, even though it didn't make any sense at the time.
2: That is so bizarre. I've never heard of that.
1: So I'd kept it in the car for years, never used it once until I took my dog on a hike one time from Petty Harbor to Cape Spear, and he got insanely muddy. And then I got back to the car and realized, oh, I don't have anything to wipe him off, except my handy old phone book. So if you, about 10 years ago, saw someone in the Cape Spear parking lot cleaning his dog's paws,
2: ripping out pages to use as wipes
1: with the yellow pages, that was me.
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1: Oh my, the weather. Hey, it's a mazzy old day out. Looking out the window now is She Maz out there. Definitely, you know, should be out there moose hunting. It feels like a real moose hunting day, isn't it? Be nice to be out the outside though, in the woods though, all like bundled up. I love that, and walking around, and you know, get home now and all the fresh air. It's excellent. So don't let the weather get you down. We could be worse. We could be all, you know, in a big city now with all the smog and all the hustle and bustle. We're lucky we're here. Anyways, it is Check-In Tuesday on the Donnie Love Show here, and I'm checking in with all you Newfoundlanders across the island, and here's one. I got a text message from Brenda. I'll read it out for you. Hi, Donnie. It is Brenda. That's how she talks to you. Hi, Donnie. I think so. I'm just making that up. Hang on now. I'll read it. Hi, Donnie. It's Brenda from Gander checking in. Started the morning today with a walk in the rain on around Donovan's Lake. It was absolutely gorgeous. It was cold, but I was all dressed up for it. I stopped and watched some loons on the water for about 10 minutes. It's just beautiful. I'm home now with a big pot of pea soup on and a ham bone I took out of the freezer. So it smells wonderful right here now. The grandkids are coming over this evening, so I'll have a batch of date squares done. Oh, that sounds good. Date squares. Can I come? And for them. And it's the little things, buddy. That's all that matters. Thanks, Brenda from Gander. Nice to hear from you. I got me Aunt Marg out there, so maybe you know Aunt Marg. Give her some date squares for me if you do. It's Check-In Tuesday. Give me a call on the Oz FM line. It is open. The lines are open. Or send me a text message. See, I'll read out the text message or play your voicemail. Let me know who you are and where you're from and what you're doing. 576-OZ-FM, 576-6936. Here's a bit of Avril Lavigne for you, Brenda.

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1: Little update on the Fogo Island ferry issues. So the province is still trying to find a way because they're looking for a backup ferry for the Fogo Island and Chance Cove routes. So three bids came in so far, but they fell short and didn't meet the requirements. So now the government is looking for a few different options to get the job done, including bringing in a new specialty broker and considering a new bidder who will come forward. And even they're planning maybe they could build a new vessel. So either way, they're trying to figure out, and they're saying a backup ferry will happen one way or another. And I'll let you know when I hear more news about that ferry. All right.
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1: Well, what a bunch of garbage around, hey? And there's some on the roads too, but don't worry, there's a big cleanup coming. So Sunday, keep it in mind, the outer ring road between Kenmount Road and Logie Bay Road, it'll be closed 7 a.m. to 7 p.m. And for great reason. The people are out there, the crews are getting ready, and they're going to clean up all the litter and all the, you know, garbage that flies off the trucks going to the dump and all that. But it's the kind of the work that doesn't always get the attention it deserves. So it makes a real big difference in this city. So thank you, everybody involved who's keeping the roads clean. But just be wary and advise that the outer ring road between Kenmount Road and Logie Bay Road will be closed Sunday for the big cleanup. And now I'm going to play a piano song. 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
1: It is Check-In Tuesday on the show, and we have a text message from Patsy on the Oz FM text message line. I'll read it out to you. Hey, Donnie, it's Patsy from Twillingate. How's she going, everyone? Well, we're keeping our eyes on the water, waiting for the icebergs to come down to shore. We heard there's a couple spotted in Fogo Island area that might not be too far away yet. In the meantime, I'm getting my Airbnb ready for the season, fresh paint, new curtains, and I'm just baking some partridge berry bread this morning. The place smells right homey. Oh, how nice. And the flowers are out, she's saying. It's lovely to see that after the long winter. She also says, if anyone is out there thinking about coming to Twillingate this summer, I'm telling you, don't wait too long. It is filling up. Book soon. Anyways, thanks, Donnie. Love your show. Thanks, Patsy. Nice to hear from you. And if you want to send me a text message or a voicemail on the Oz FM line, I'll open the lines now and I'll play it right here on the show. Who are you? Where you're from and what you're doing. 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
2: A dangerous driver was arrested by the RCMP after officers had to use a spike belt to stop him. Early Saturday afternoon, police spotted a vehicle speeding near the Conception Bay Highway and conducted a traffic stop. The driver fled in a reckless manner at a high speed. Officers didn't pursue in the interest of public safety. The vehicle was later found in Conception Harbor, where police tried to stop the driver, but he fled again. A spike belt was deployed along Harbor Drive to stop the vehicle, and the driver was taken into custody. 6-year-old David Halloran, who was wanted by the RCMP on an outstanding warrant, was arrested and appeared in court yesterday on charges of dangerous driving and flight from police. Meanwhile, the RCMP and Channel Port of Bass were called this morning to the wreck house area of the Trans-Canada Highway, where a commercial transport trailer had overturned. The truck was blocking a westbound lane, and while the TCH was passable, traffic was moving slowly in the area. High winds were impacting travel conditions at the time, prompting police to issue a warning to drivers. And a quick response from firefighters saved a St. John's home from extensive damage on Monday evening. Shortly before 6 p.m., crews with the St. John's Regional Fire Department were called to a home on Hamilton Avenue. Heat from a torch on roofing had ignited a portion of the home's exterior, filling the residence with smoke. Firefighters quickly cut into the home near a rear second-story door to find the source of the smoke and extinguish the blaze. While there were no injuries, the home sustained some minor fire and water damage. Residents of the home were not expected to be displaced as a result of the fire. And that's your Oz FM Headline News from the NTV Newsroom. I'm Mary Kate O'Neill.
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3: Well, how are we doing, Newfoundland and Labrador? Metro Avalon, that was a cold one today. Will it last? Spoiler. Yeah, so for the Metro and Avalon, some good old-fashioned RDF continuing tonight with the light rain transitioning to drizzle while the fog holds in place. An east wind is to thank for that coolness. It's gusting to 50 tonight, dropping the temperature between 0 and 3 degrees. To be fair, not far to drop, is it? That drizzle and fog does roll into the Wednesday with the fog lifting in the afternoon. There's some good news. The wind gusts 20 to 40 from the northeast, so once again, that's going to limit the daytime high in the Metro to 5 degrees and a few degrees extra up to grab up the shore. Central, partly cloudy tonight with a low of 0. That wind becomes northeast, gusting 20 to 40. Morning drizzle come Wednesday. It ends in the afternoon. A few sunny breaks here that are even 10 degrees, the ceiling for the daytime high here. And for the West Coast, another partly night ahead, partly cloudy night ahead even. We are going to have it get down to about a single degree thanks to an east wind at 40. It gets all the way up to 12 though tomorrow with some sun and cloud, and that east wind continues to gust to 40 kilometers per hour. For the Oz FM Weather Center, I'm Ryan Harding.
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Bit of Lover Boy for you. Turn Me Loose. Great song. Hey, brings back lots of memories. Me in the late 80s now, me with my Walkman on in the park, Conway Glen Park now, walking around with my jean jacket on, up to no good. And let's be honest, it's the pits out, isn't it? It's gray, it's foggy, the whole nine yards. That's what my mom used to say when I asked her, what the weather's like. Mom, what's the weather? It's the pits. It'd rot the socks off you, wouldn't it? But if you let it. But we'll make the best of it, won't we? And sun is on the way. Well, it might be. I'm not sure. Let's ask Ryan Harding. He's up the stairs now. He's running up the stairs, coming in the Oz FM studio. I say he'll be here in 5 minutes. So hang out for Ryan, and we'll get right into the detailed forecast coming up. Here's a bit of Michelle Branch. Breathe. Breathe. The fog will be soon gone, everyone.

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1: In studio today, Ryan Harding, and do you have good news or bad news for the weather?
2: I don't know. Just news.
1: Yeah?
2: Yeah.
1: No, nothing good.
2: I think I might have, I don't know if I said this with you or if I said it on NTV last night, but I find this the hardest part of the year because the rest of Canada has that kind of 1 to really 4 week head start on summer.
1: Yeah.
2: So we're about to enter an excessive heat warning across the prairies. Mm. So if you look at even Fort McMurray getting up to 30 degrees later this week, and Winnipeg is going to be pushing 40 degrees. Now, that's too hot.
1: Yeah.
2: That's too hot.
1: Yeah, it is.
2: So would you rather that or would you rather 3 degrees?
1: 3 degrees.
2: Would you?
1: Yeah, sure. Sure. Doesn't bother me.
2: Well, then I got great news for you.
1: We're getting three. We're getting four.
2: 3 and 4 degrees tomorrow, Metro and Avalon for sure. We're going to get that drizzle and fog returning in the morning. The fog will push out in the afternoon, but it looks like the cloud will stick around. Maybe the odd sunny break. You're likely to get a sunny break in Central, and you could get 10 degrees for a daytime high, but most regions are going to be in that 7 to 8 degree mark. Best spots, West Coast, where we're going to get a mix of sun and cloud tomorrow because it's an east wind, so off the land rather than the water. We could get up to 12 degrees in Corner Brook. So double digits West Coast, maybe double digits Central, 3 to 5 degrees along the Avalon with a little extra fog on the coastlines tomorrow.
1: Okay, I want to change my answer. I was nervous.
2: You'll take the 36.
1: I panicked.
2: Yeah,
1: I'll take 36.
2: Yeah. Yeah.
1: But, you know, I was thinking could be worse. You know, we could be in a big city with smog and,
2: yes,
1: you know what I mean? We got fresh air. We got good.
2: Yes. Yeah. And we got jackets.
1: Yeah, exactly. Right. So there you go. Thanks for coming in. And we'll talk to you tomorrow with some good news about the summer's coming fast.
2: Yes, sir.
1: Okay, cool.
2: See you then.
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1: More than 40 students are heading to Toronto today to represent Newfoundland and Labrador at a Skills Canadian National Competition. So they're called Team NL 2026, made up of 17 high school students and 25 college students from Newfoundland and Labrador. And there's 33 categories, like skilled sectors of construction, manufacturing, engineering, transport, technology, service and employment, and so on. So good luck to you guys. And it runs Thursday and Friday, and more than 500 participants are expected to be there across the country. So do her up there, Newfoundland Labrador. Have some fun. And here's a bit of Crazy Town for you.

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1: A buddy of mine drives a transport truck across Newfoundland and Labrador, and I was calling him today, having a chat with him, and he was in the wreck house area, and he was like, the wind is crazy. He almost never made it through. The wind was gusting, he was saying. It was howling at 1:30, and also there was a tractor trailer found a hard way through it, he was saying. It ended up sideways, blocking the westbound traffic. He was all held up, but yikes, the RCMP was helping out there and slowing and diverting traffic and everything like that. So that was happening out in Wreck House today. Big old winds. So anyways, anyone driving in Wreck House, just have patience, the RCMP are saying, and wait till the winds are calmed down a little bit, because she's gusty, boys, and patience is your best co-pilot.
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2: A dangerous driver was arrested by the RCMP after officers had to use a spike belt to stop him. Early Saturday afternoon, police spotted a vehicle speeding near the Conception Bay Highway and conducted a traffic stop. The driver fled in a reckless manner at a high speed. Officers didn't pursue in the interest of public safety. The vehicle was later found in Conception Harbor, where police tried to stop the driver, but he fled again. A spike belt was deployed along Harbor Drive to stop the vehicle, and the driver was taken into custody. 6-year-old David Halloran, who was wanted by the RCMP on an outstanding warrant, was arrested and appeared in court yesterday on charges of dangerous driving and flight from police. Meanwhile, the RCMP and Channel Port of Bass were called this morning to the wreck house area of the Trans-Canada Highway, where a commercial transport trailer had overturned. The truck was blocking a westbound lane, and while the TCH was passable, traffic was moving slowly in the area. High winds were impacting travel conditions at the time, prompting police to issue a warning to drivers. And a quick response from firefighters saved a St. John's home from extensive damage on Monday evening. Shortly before 6 p.m., crews with the St. John's Regional Fire Department were called to a home on Hamilton Avenue. Heat from a torch on roofing had ignited a portion of the home's exterior, filling the residence with smoke. Firefighters quickly cut into the home near a rear second-story door to find the source of the smoke and extinguish the blaze. While there were no injuries, the home sustained some minor fire and water damage. Residents of the home were not expected to be displaced as a result of the fire. And that's your Oz FM Headline News from the NTV Newsroom. I'm Mary Kate O'Neill.
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3: Well, how we doing, Newfoundland and Labrador? Metro Avalon, that was a cold one today. Will it last? Spoiler. Yeah, so for the Metro and Avalon, some good old-fashioned RDF continuing tonight with the light rain transitioning to drizzle while the fog holds in place. An east wind is to thank for that coolness. It's gusting to 50 tonight, dropping the temperature between 0 and 3 degrees. To be fair, not far to drop, is it? That drizzle and fog does roll into the Wednesday with the fog lifting in the afternoon. There's some good news. The wind gusts 20 to 40 from the northeast, so once again, that's going to limit the daytime high in the Metro to 5 degrees. And a few degrees extra up to grab up the shore. Central, partly cloudy tonight with a low of 0. That wind becomes northeast, gusting 20 to 40. Morning drizzle come Wednesday. It ends in the afternoon. A few sunny breaks here. They're even 10 degrees, the ceiling for the daytime high here. And for the West Coast, another partly night ahead, partly cloudy night ahead even. We are going to have it get down to about a single degree thanks to an east wind at 40. It gets all the way up to 12 though tomorrow with some sun and cloud, and that east wind continues to gust to 40 kilometers per hour. For the Oz FM Weather Center, I'm Ryan Herning.
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1: Grand day today, check-in Tuesday. We heard from Gander, we heard from Bonavista, we heard from someone up in Labrador, and here's one from the Southern Shore. So I'll read it out to you. Hey, bye, Donnie. It is Wayne from Fairyland. Been down on the wharf since this morning, getting the boat squared away for the cod fishery when it opens. Got underneath the boat yesterday and sealed it all up, and she's tight as a drum. This morning, I got the engine going, the impellers going, and topped her off with fluid, and she fired right up first crank. That's a good sign. Got all my gear sorted and the ice in the cooler. And once the fishery opens, me and my brother are heading straight out. Can't wait to get back on the water. It's been a long winter. Thanks, Wayne. Nice to hear from your brother. It is Check-In Tuesday on the Donnie Love Show. Here's a little Hootie and the Blowfish. Enjoy.

0: Bit of Bryan Adams for you. It's only love, and that's all. Well, that's enough, isn't it? Yeah. Hey, big congratulations to all the graduates out there this week. Yeah, I want to give a shout out to them. Memorial University is giving out over 2,000 degrees during spring convocation. And let me tell you, the campus is absolutely alive right now. From May the 26th to the 29th, the Arts and Culture Center will be packed with families and grad. Everybody's celebrating. And how cool is this? There's some pretty cool, amazing people getting honorary degrees as well. Alan Doyle is, Jean-Claude Roy, Constable Georgina Short. So congratulations to everybody. What a thrilling week that is. And if you want to watch the ceremonies, you can do that at mun.ca.
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1: Not a great showing from the Montreal Canadiens last night. 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
1: I saw a headline earlier today. Petflation is driving up the cost of owning a dog in Canada. It's just the cost of living across the board. Everything is more expensive, but that's not to say that having a dog, having a pet of any kind really, is more expensive nowadays, be it insurance that you're priced into because of high veterinary costs. Got to make sure you've got the right food. And I mean, have you seen the cost of a chew toy these days? Certainly one of the few downfalls of owning a dog.
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12: Well, how we doing, Newfoundland and Labrador? Metro Avalon, that was a cold one today. Will it last? Spoiler. Yeah. So, for the Metro and Avalon, some good old-fashioned RDF continuing tonight with the light rain transitioning to drizzle while the fog holds in place. An east wind is to thank for that coolness. It's gusting to 50 tonight, dropping the temperature between 0 and 3 degrees. To be fair, not far to drop, is it? That drizzle and fog does roll into the Wednesday with the fog lifting in the afternoon. There's some good news. The wind gusts 20 to 40 from the northeast, so once again, that's going to limit the daytime high in the Metro to 5 degrees and a few degrees extra up to grab up the shore. Central, partly cloudy tonight with a low of 0. That wind becomes northeast, gusting 20 to 40. Morning drizzle come Wednesday. It ends in the afternoon. A few sunny breaks here. They're even 10 degrees, the ceiling for the daytime high here. And for the West Coast, another partly night ahead, partly cloudy night ahead even. We are going to have it get down to about a single degree thanks to an east wind at 40. It gets all the way up to 12 though tomorrow with some sun and cloud, and that east wind continues to gust to 40 kilometers per hour. For the Oz FM Weather Center, I'm Ryan Harding.
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Newfoundland's Oz FM, Philip Phillips, and Gone, Gone, Gone. It's Stephen Lethbridge here, and I am sure that the Habs are going to bounce back in Game 4 tomorrow night versus the Carolina Hurricanes, and if they do, well, Thursday, you'll have a chance to win. After every Habs win this playoff run from Maverick Sports and Collectibles, they're ponying up a $25 gift card after every Habs win with Chanel and Hugh on Oz Mornings.

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Listen, if we had to describe, like, every single song, we'd have to start in the 70s and go all the way to the 2010s. Yeah, we're not going there. 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
1: A heads up, in case you have not seen the giant blinking sign, the Outer Ring Road is going to be closed this Sunday from 7 a.m. to 7 p.m. for cleanup efforts. It's going to be shut down from Logie Bay to Topsail Road. Traffic controls in place. Eastbound traffic is going to have to take the off-ramp to Kim Mount Road at the Donovan's Overpass. Westbound traffic accessing the TCH will have to go through the on-ramp at the Donovan's Overpass. And, I mean, have you laid eyes on the sides of the Outer Ring Road lately? 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
1: A big congratulations to high school students all over Newfoundland and Labrador that had their grads and proms over the last weekend or so. And here comes Convocation Week at Memorial University as well. Over 2,000 degrees will be conferred during this spring convocation. It is really such a tremendous moment. Remember, you worked really, really hard to get to this point, so make the most of it.

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9: Well, how we doing, Newfoundland and Labrador? Metro Avalon, that was a cold one today. Will it last? Spoiler. Yeah. So, for the Metro and Avalon, some good old-fashioned RDF continuing tonight with the light rain transitioning to drizzle while the fog holds in place. An east wind is to thank for that coolness. It's gusting to 50 tonight, dropping the temperature between 0 and 3 degrees. To be fair, not far to drop, is it? That drizzle and fog does roll into the Wednesday with the fog lifting in the afternoon. There's some good news. The wind gusts 20 to 40 from the northeast, so once again, that's going to limit the daytime high in the Metro to 5 degrees and a few degrees extra up to grab up the shore. Central, partly cloudy tonight with a low of 0. That wind becomes northeast, gusting 20 to 40. Morning drizzle come Wednesday. It ends in the afternoon. A few sunny breaks here. There are even 10 degrees, the ceiling for the daytime high here. And for the West Coast, another partly night ahead, partly cloudy night ahead even. We are going to have it get down to about a single degree, thanks to an east wind at 40. It gets all the way up to 12, though, tomorrow with some sun and cloud, and that east wind continues to gust to 40 kilometers per hour. For the Oz FM Weather Center, I'm Ryan Herning.
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1: Newfoundland's Ozzy FM with One Republic and Counting Stars. Stephen Lethbridge here, and we're counting the dollars. Petflation making headlines. I saw it with the Toronto Star earlier on today, an article talking about the high cost of owning a dog in Canada. And sure, but I mean, those things go toward your dog's well-being. What are those things about your dog that really annoy you? My little Daisy, she's only about 20 pounds. My God, she's a tiny little beagle, but she has the heaviest paws. When she stands on you, it's like she's putting every bit of weight. She's got the gravitational pull of Jupiter on your lap, and she's a kicker as well. Not bad enough that she sleeps underneath the covers. I want to know, what's the most annoying thing about your pet? Let me know.

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1: Just talking about putting hockey gear in the dishwasher.
2: No.
1: Apparently that's how Adrian cleans his jockstrap.
2: No, I hate this, Adrian. I hate this. The jockstrap does not go in the same machine that my forks and knives and spoons go in.
1: Don't put it in with the dishes.
2: Dislike.
1: He also mentions his mouth guard.
2: That I don't mind so much.
1: That one could be okay.
2: Mouth guard, I would put it in the little rack with the cutlery.
1: Yeah.
2: I think that makes a lot of sense for a dishwasher that now that I think
1: work.
2: About it.
1: Could it also work for retainers?
2: I don't see why not.
1: Could that be the same? What about dentures?
2: Okay.
1: Maybe someone's that tried also, that.
2: No, you know what? No, I just realized they're going to be rattling around. You're going to end up at the end of the cycle with a bunch of loose teeth. That's going to be a problem.
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1: Every now and again, you read a news story and it just leaves you speechless. Gobsmacked. One came from Age Without Limits earlier this week that found that in Hollywood films over the past couple of years, these big Hollywood blockbusters, these movies are more likely to star a man named Chris than they are to star a woman over the age of 60, like six times more likely. Films are four times more likely to have a talking animal as the lead than a woman over the age of 60. This comes after Dame Emma Thompson, who's 67, said, "Women are half the population and we get older. So where are the stories about us?" It does make you wonder.
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7: 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Make sure you're tuned into our socials and on air here at Oz FM to find out where Paige and Calum will be every weekend. They hit the roads on Thursday, and I mean, we basically got to beg them to come back into the station on Sunday evening. 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
1: Growing up, my parents always had a phone book in the family
2: car. In the car?
1: I think that made sense in the 90s because you'd have access to a bunch of different addresses and phone numbers in case you did run into a jam.
2: I had internet at the time.
1: Exactly. So when I got my own car, I got a phone book mailed to me. I know to keep this in the car, even though it didn't make any sense at the time.
2: That is so bizarre. I've never heard of that.
1: So I'd kept it in the car for years, never used it once until I took my dog on a hike one time from Petty Harbor to Cape Spear, and he got insanely muddy. And then I got back to the car and realized, oh, I don't have anything to wipe him off, except my handy old phone book. So if you, about 10 years ago, saw someone in the Cape Spear parking lot cleaning his dog's paws,
2: ripping out pages to use as wipes,
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11: Well, how we doing, Newfoundland and Labrador? Metro Avalon, that was a cold one today. Will it last? Spoiler. Yeah. So, for the Metro and Avalon, some good old-fashioned RDF continuing tonight with the light rain transitioning to drizzle while the fog holds in place. An east wind is to thank for that coolness. It's gusting to 50 tonight, dropping the temperature between 0 and 3 degrees. To be fair, not far to drop, is it? That drizzle and fog does roll into the Wednesday with the fog lifting in the afternoon. There's some good news. The wind gusts 20 to 40 from the northeast, so once again, that's going to limit the daytime high in the Metro to 5 degrees and a few degrees extra up to grab up the shore. Central, partly cloudy tonight with a low of 0. That wind becomes northeast, gusting 20 to 40. Morning drizzle come Wednesday. It ends in the afternoon. A few sunny breaks here. They're even 10 degrees, the ceiling for the daytime high here. And for the West Coast, another partly night ahead, partly cloudy night ahead even. We are going to have it get down to about a single degree thanks to an east wind at 40. It gets all the way up to 12 though tomorrow with some sun and cloud, and that east wind continues to gust to 40 kilometers per hour. For the Oz FM Weather Center, I'm Ryan Harding.
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possible to hum while plugging your nose. I will try to demonstrate. Nope, can't do it. Go ahead, try. According to Stats Canada, our country is home to at least 12,500 witches or Wiccans, according to census numbers. If I got the terminology wrong there, please don't turn me into a newt. Even if you don't classify yourself as a nerd, you probably know what a TIE fighter is from Star Wars. The Empire's fighter jets, Darth Vader flew one. Well, according to Star Wars lore, TIE stands for Twin Ion Engine. But they're really named TIE fighters because George Lucas thought they looked like little bow ties, which is extremely cute. And finally, just how big is the world's biggest stained glass window? It's located at the Resurrection Mausoleum in Justice, Illinois. The world's largest stained glass window measures over 2,200 square feet, featuring over 2,000 individual panels of artwork. I really don't have a joke for this one. It's very pretty. Worth a Google for sure.

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1: So my nephew James, over the weekend, he was playing on the playground and he swung from a bar, fell right on his face. Man, oh man, he's got some wicked shiner. He looks like a boxer. I said earlier he looked like Rocky Balboa. But it may actually benefit him later in life. A recent study of children in Norway and Canada has found that kids who take more physical risks on playgrounds, like swinging from monkey bars or jumping off swings, they actually make quicker decisions later in life, especially when crossing streets or driving vehicles. So, a shiner today could pay off when you're in your 30s.

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1: The George Street Festival, fast approaching already. 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
14: Well, how we doing, Newfoundland and Labrador? Metro Avalon, that was a cold one today. Will it last? Spoiler. Yeah. So, for the Metro and Avalon, some good old-fashioned RDF continuing tonight with the light rain transitioning to drizzle while the fog holds in place. An east wind is to thank for that coolness. It's gusting to 50 tonight, dropping the temperature between 0 and 3 degrees. To be fair, not far to drop, is it? That drizzle and fog does roll into the Wednesday with the fog lifting in the afternoon. There's some good news. The wind gusts 20 to 40 from the northeast, so once again, that's going to limit the daytime high in the Metro to 5 degrees and a few degrees extra up to grab up the shore. Central, partly cloudy tonight with a low of 0. That wind becomes northeast, gusting 20 to 40. Morning drizzle come Wednesday. It ends in the afternoon. A few sunny breaks here. There are even 10 degrees, the ceiling for the daytime high here. And for the West Coast, another partly night ahead, partly cloudy night ahead even. We are going to have it get down to about a single degree, thanks to an east wind at 40. It gets all the way up to 12, though, tomorrow with some sun and cloud, and that east wind continues to gust to 40 kilometers per hour. For the Oz FM Weather Center, I'm Ryan Harding.
0: Who are you, anyway? Stephen Lethbridge is on Oz FM.